0: Support for NPR comes from this station and from Integrative Therapeutics, maker of Cortisol Manager, a formula created by Integrative Therapeutics with the goal of supporting the body's natural stress response. 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
1: This is All Things Considered from NPR News. I'm Juana Summers.
2: And I'm Ilse Chang. Plants and animals often hitch rides on airplanes and cargo ships. These newcomers can devastate crops and wipe out native species. And historically, these invasive species were seen as a bigger problem for wealthier countries. But new research in the journal Science suggests that poorer countries experience more harm. NPR's Jonathan Lambert has more.
3: Invasive species can be devastatingly opportunistic. Plopped into a new environment, they're often free of the species that keep them in check back home and can go hog wild. Sven Bacha is an ecologist at the University of Freiburg. He points to the example of the fast-growing plant, the water hyacinth,
4: which covers entire lake ecosystems, smothering the entire lake, filtering out all the light that gets to the ground. The fish are dying, local fisheries actually have to give up.
3: It's one example of thousands that scientists have studied in recent decades. The bulk of that research has happened in wealthier countries in North America and Europe, sometimes referred to as the global north. That focus
4: might have created the impression that this is actually a problem rather of developed countries with all the economy and all the exchange of goods and so on.
3: But these biological invasions happen in the global south too. Water hyacinth, for example, is choking off waterways in Nigeria right now. And while there are way fewer studies outside of wealthy countries, there are some. Bacha and his team cooked up a way of comparing the impact in different regions by averaging across studies.
4: You can get a value that you can directly compare.
3: He and his colleagues analyzed data from over 22,000 instances of invasive species causing some kind of change in a natural environment. They looked to see, on average,

Good evening, Jingwei Hao Hua. Today is Thursday, July 23rd, 2026. Let's take a look at KYUK's weather for Bethel and the Kesko Quim Delta tonight. Partly cloudy with a low around 48, west wind 15 to 20 miles per hour. Tomorrow, partly sunny with a high near 62, northwest wind around 10 miles per hour. For the lower Kesko Quim Valley tonight, isolated showers before 10 p.m., mostly cloudy with a low around 47, west wind 10 to 15 miles per hour. Tomorrow, partly sunny with

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of a modern-day drifter. Don't you hold on to nothing too long. Just take what you need.

0: Live from NPR News in Washington, I'm Dave Mattingly. The European Union and 59 other large U.S. trading partners are under new tariffs from President Trump. They went into effect today, ranging from 10% to 12.5%. The levies were enacted against those accused by the Trump administration of failing to enforce bans on forced labor. The Japanese government calls these latest tariffs regrettable. Australia's trade minister describes them as unjustified. President Trump says more tech companies have joined his voluntary pledge to shield states and communities from higher energy costs linked to data centers. The president first announced the voluntary effort in March alongside various tech CEOs. Some governors and utility executives were at the White House yesterday, where the president said the effort is expanding.
1: We're insisting that AI data centers and big tech companies pay their own way, and that's what they're doing, and they're happy to do it because this

0: Live from NPR News in Washington, I'm Nora Rahm. U.S. military officials say U.S. missiles struck targets in Iran last night for the 13th consecutive night. Iran responded by firing on U.S. bases in neighboring Arab countries. Ukrainian President Volodymyr Zelensky is scheduled to meet with President Trump at the White House on Tuesday to discuss the war with Russia, according to a White House official not authorized to speak. Meanwhile, at least six people were killed in a Ukrainian drone strike on Russia overnight. NPR's Charles Maines reports.
1: The deaths occurred when drones struck a factory in the city of Kirov, some 600 miles to the northeast of Moscow. Ukrainian President Volodymyr Zelensky said the enterprise was active in producing missile equipment, a claim NPR has not independently confirmed. Meanwhile, Ukrainian drones struck warehouses tied to the online retailer Wildberries, Russia's equivalent of Amazon, for the fourth time this week. Ukraine has justified the attacks by accusing Wildberries of trading in drone and other military hardware, a charge the company and Kremlin deny. Yet the Ukrainian attacks also appear part of a wider campaign to disrupt daily commerce and make Russians feel the war, now in its fifth year, more acutely. Charles Maines, NPR News, Moscow.
0: President Trump is imposing new tariffs of 10 to 12.5% on 59 countries and the European Union, claiming they failed to curb imports made with forced labor. This is NPR News in Washington. The suspect in a deadly school shooting in Georgia pleaded guilty today to all 55 counts. Colt Gray was 14 when he opened fire.

0: event.
1: Well, Henry, thank you. I'm glad you called and did a little check-in. We have to go to our station break. That's why there's a little bit of music in the background. But really nice to hear from you.
0: Yeah, I think I did vote. I'll wait until the next break.
1: Okay.
0: Yeah, I'll be here.
1: Okay. So we're going to go ahead and take our 2-minute break, and we'll be right back with Talkline.

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Email a

0: Hello, you're on the birthday line.
1: Hello?
0: Hello, you're on the birthday line.
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0: Hello?
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3: Just my calling. Just my kind. Your heaven's soul. Next to me. Heart's on fire. Get no sleep. Drive all night.